0: 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We all come together just for you. Yeah.
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2: 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Whatever I play to you, you play back to me.

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I got my 9mm and my 9 in my speaker. My 9 in Peter when it's time to get your speeder. I know the form, I take a bullet and a sucker drop. So step up to me and take you out on the double. You're a 9mm and my 9 in my speaker. 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My

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It's just starting to get weird. Now your bodies want to move around a little bit. Don't be afraid to shake your body. This feels real good. Well, let me see you like this. Can I see you?

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Now your bodies want to move around a little bit. Don't be afraid to shake your body. This feels real good. Well, let me see you like this. Can I see you?

committed a crime. I'm sure your wife will kill you too. These women wanna know why we gotta go. There's more booze back at their place. If we don't leave now and make our way home,